Ooh, yeah, Partridge Family. Why did I just try to talk like I'm like Macho Man Savage there for a second? Ooh, yeah. Did you wake up this morning and think, you know what? Tonight, when I turn my radio on, I'm going to hear some Partridge Family. But you did. And you know what? You're going to be glad you did. Hi, my name is Charlie Lee. Oh my gosh, turn down that microphone, buddy. Blow out everybody's speakers. There we go. I am here on the radio tonight from 8 to 10 p.m. Shout out to all the DJs up there at the Smithsonian. Shout out, y'all. Smithsonian Folklife Festival. Man, community radio, it is everything. That is what it's all about. Y'all knocked it out of the park this week. I've been listening this week to y'all on the radio. Great job up there in Washington. Y'all are fantastic. Good job. So what did we play there in that first set that we heard? We're still hanging out with the Partridge Family, which is always fun to do. Before the Partridge Family, you heard The Knack, My Sharona. I'm hitting the hits here in this first set. Heard some Sweet, Fox on the Run, Prince. And I'm going to play some more Prince at the top of the hour for my son AJ, who's listening in Berea, Kentucky. But that was Prince, Kiss, and we're going to play Purple Rain. I'll go ahead and tell you what we're going to play, because that's what I do. I tell you what I'm going to play. That'll be at 9 o'clock. And, you know, I went shopping for albums today, and that Barry Manilow, I picked that up today. And I paid a dollar for it. How do you like that? Getting ready for our dollar show we're going to do on the Derby City Hillbilly Highway. And that was Copacabana. So, yeah, again, this is community radio. I am not AI. I am not a playlist. This is real. We're doing this. That's a good Saturday night. Glad to be hanging out with y'all. Let me tell you some other things here while we're here on the radio. Legendary activist Aaron Brockovich has created a new website to help people

little old school funk and everything else cool in the musical metaverse. You can be cool, and you get schooled. That's on Sundays. That's not even a school day, but check that out. 9:11 a.m. tomorrow. All right. And my name is Charlie Lee. If I did not say that already, I've got a show here on Saturdays, 3 to 5 p.m., Derby City Hillbilly Highway. Shout out Billy T. He is my partner in crime that we do that show with. You should tune in and check that out too sometime. We got both kinds of music there, country and western. All right, Partridge Family, Quit Spinning There. We're at the end of that album, which tells me I should play more music. And I'll see y'all in a little bit. Thanks for joining me here on the Saturday night here at on WXOX.

seventh day, on the seventh month, the seventh doctor say he was born for good luck, and that you see, I got $700.

Good evening there, Charlie Lee, hanging out here on a Saturday night with you. It's about 8:40 in the evening. That's some good music. I like that set. That was cool. Right now we're hanging out. Little Marvin Gaye. How sweet it is to be loved by you. See, what else did we hear there? We heard a couple from Muddy Waters. See, Walking... Did we hear? Oh, no, we heard. I Got My Mojo Working. And Hooch Cooch Man. That's right, we heard that. And then, oh, there, we heard. I played another Motown song there. What did we play? Let me just listen to Marvin while I'm trying to find it. Can't find it. It's okay. Marvin Gaye wins. The Doors were before that. And we heard Break On Through. Got some Monkees on the radio before that. And the Captain and Tennille song that was number one in 1975. I remember, some of y'all might, that are from Louisville might remember WAKY. They played that song like every three songs the summer of 1975. I was 10 years old, and I remember that. Bill Bailey would pop on, and here's another one from the Captain and Tennille, the Duke of Louisville. Whew, that's a throwback. It's the first like rock station I listened to way back when. That's like before WLRS, and gosh, none of that's around anymore. So, oh, how sweet it is. 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Or, you've all got access to the internet. 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All right, Martha, sounding good. All right. We're going to play some more music. Looking back here, what do I got queued up on the turntable? We're going to hear some Pat Benatar, Fire and Ice. I brought some Warren Zevon from the house and some other stuff. Warning, there will be a country set since I do a country show with Billy T. I brought some country records. That's going to be an hour number two. So get the kids out. Wake the kids up. Let them know. Country music is a-coming. So, all right, guys, let's hear some more music.

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All right, it's the Beatles here on WXOX 97.1 here on a Monday. No, not Monday. That's not Monday. Charlie Lee. Saturday night. Saturday night's is all right for me. Good grief, man. You know what day of the week it is. And that's the Beatles, and we're still having the Beatles sitting here with us. But that was rock and roll music. That's a song written by Chuck Berry. You might have heard of him too as well. What else did we hear on this fine Saturday evening? Play some Rolling Stones there. Billy T's hanging out in the garage, I know. Spend the night together. Always got to play some Rolling Stones when I step away from the Derby City Hillbilly Highway for a little bit. The Who before that. Athena from It's Hard. I am the name of the album, and I'm holding the album right here in front of me. And I'm spinning. The show is about 98% vinyl tonight. Carole King before that from Tapestry. I Feel the Earth Move. Played the song before that for my son, AJ, who is listening there in Berea, Kentucky, in old Madison County. He requested I Delivered, Purple Rain, Prince. Genius, man. Good call, AJ. Thank you. Love you. Love you, son. Skynyrd before that. Because it ain't a party till we play some Skynyrd. Call Me the Breeze. What else? Warren Zevon. This is off of a rare and unreleased recordings album that came out a couple years ago. Thank you, Billy T and family and Kathy and M. You all got this from me. And that was Carmelita. He wrote that, and Linda Ronstadt had a hit with that as well. And we started with Pat Benatar there, and we played Fire and Ice. All right.

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Through curated playlists, storytelling, and conversation on HBCU culture and innovation, Professor Jones, your HBCU graduate in residence, celebrates Black excellence always already at HBCUs like Simmons College of Kentucky. Shout out Simmons College. Like an HBCU homecoming week at Beachella, HBCU homecoming is potting through American executive orders like a probate, tailgate, halftime and postgame, fifth quarter show at game time. HBCU homecoming is a vibe for Black futures, and that show is on Tuesdays from 3 to 4 p.m. Yeah, I heard Johnny Jones here on the radio. I heard him on, you should check out the 100 Proof Fountain too. Shout out Captain Scratch and Madam Green. And I heard all y'all there on your show this week. Cool. And Captain Scratch played some S.G. Goodman. He heard us play it on the highway, and sounded cool. That was groovy, man. All right, what else do I need to tell you about? Oh, Planned Parenthood. The mission of Planned Parenthood is to ensure all people have access to the care and resources they need to make informed decisions about their bodies, their lives, and their futures. Each year, Planned Parenthood delivers vital reproductive care, sex education, and information to millions of people in the United States and around the world. 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All right, as I said earlier, it is Saturday. I do know what day of the week is. We did not do our show today. Smithsonian, y'all were knocking it out. Like I said, knocking it out of the park. But I'm going to do it. I'm going to do a country set. So, and you know who's a great country singer? Yeah, you're reading my mind, aren't you? You want to hear some Dolly Parton. I know you do. We all love Dolly. So let's hear some Dolly Parton and we'll see where that takes us. All right, love y'all. Here we go.

Oh, yeah. Gary Stewart here on this Saturday evening. Thank you for letting me come along with you tonight. Thanks for tuning in. Again, my name is Charlie Lee. I'm usually on the Derby City Hillbilly Highway with Billy T on Saturday's afternoon. Digging playing some music here on a Saturday night. So I'm out after dark. It's cool. So we'll be here before Gary Stewart. We heard some Buck Owens, Streets of Bakersfield. I need to clean up that album before I play that again on the air next time, because it'll get played again. It's a little dirty. It's a little extra crackly. And you didn't have to pay extra for that. That's on the house. Crackles come with it. So you don't have to say back to the kitchen, hey, I want those extra crackles or crumbles, like, some of these fish places you go to. Hey, toss some of those things on there. So, no, it's on the house. Thank you. And you're welcome. We heard some Dolly Parton at the very beginning, 9 to 5. Oh my goodness, how do I forget? The Amazing Rhythm Aces. And we heard Third Rate Romance, Low Rent Rendezvous. And that was a hit. I'm looking here at the album right now, and that was a hit back in 1975. So it's two 1975 big hits that have been on the radio tonight. That's everything. Oh, Jerry. Heavens to Betsy. How do I forget about Jerry Reed? When You're Hot, You're Hot. We played that too. See, I wrote this down, and I'm trying to riff, and, don't riff. Just read what you wrote down, Charlie Lee. All right, what else am I going to tell you about? The Center for Women and Families offers safety planning and shelter, legal and medical advocacy, counseling, and more for anyone impacted by intimate partner violence or sexual assault. 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And at 10 o'clock on Saturday nights, it's Always Something with Sean Selby. So from Colonel Sanders to Sun Ra, it's Always Something with DJ Selby. It's on Saturdays from 10 until, question mark, when, like later on, So you should tune in. I'm going to be up at 10 o'clock, so, you should listen. All right, that's every Saturday at 10. Oh, and that was Waylon hanging out with us, and there is nothing wrong with having Waylon Jennings hang out with us on a Saturday night. All right, let's hear, I'm going to play some more country music, and might have some Yes take us up to the top of the hour, Fragile. So again, thank you for joining me. I've had fun. Thanks for letting me come into your homes, your car, or wherever you're at, and listening, whether you're on the internet or listening on 97.1 or 100.9. Love you all. And let's hear some Playboy, Wynn Stewart.

0: arose.
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Russell delivered instructions regarding care and performance of the instrument. 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

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It's absolutely free, so go do it. Good morning, Louisville. Good morning, Kentuckiana. Good morning, rest of the world. Eyes of the world. Yes, it's the dead. The grateful dead. And I'm a grateful dad. Happy Father's Day to all you dads out there. Including myself. There you go. Very happy to say my son Max is in town here. And glad that he decided to make the move with us from California. And he's been here for a couple of years. I think he likes it. He's out there. I'm very proud of him. Part of the crew out there at Barn 8, getting brunch ready for everybody today. Shout out to the whole kitchen out there. Anyhow, I digress. You're listening to Above Ground Sounds. I'm your host, The Professor, here with you every Sunday from 9 to 11 a.m. Today is Father's Day. I'm playing songs by musical dads and their musical offspring, sons and daughters, all equally successful, all equally talented. Good stuff. As usual, I have way too many good songs, way more than will fit in 2 hours. If I had a four-hour show, I could scratch the surface, but, you know, such is life. So let's get into it, shall we? Let's start out with Bob Dylan. You heard of Bob Dylan. He's okay. But his son, Jacob Dylan. If you haven't heard Jacob Dylan, you gotta listen to his solo stuff. Really, really good. Jacob Dylan, 56 years old, born in New York City, frontman of the Wallflowers, and has a number of great solo releases. So instead of starting with Dad, let's start with his son. This is Jacob Dylan.

0: pull off your coat, don't see why you don't stay a little longer, sister, stay all night.
1: Stay a little longer,
0: I said, dance all night,
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0: I said, pull off your coat.

Nice father and daughter duet there. Of course, Frank Sinatra and Nancy Sinatra singing together Something Stupid. Before that, Lucas Nelson and The Promise of the Real. That was Find Yourself. We heard Willie Nelson, his dad, before that. Stay a Little Longer. Bob Dylan, Subterranean Homesick Blues, started that set off with Bob Dylan's son, Jacob. Nothing But the Whole Wide World. Well, every generation of Americans faces new and significant challenges to free expression. What do you know? Big surprise there, right? 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The NCAC promotes freedom of thought and inquiry by providing direct intervention for people and groups facing censorship in their communities. Learn more about their work and check out their resources at ncac.org. 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You are listening to Above Ground Sounds, and today, musical dads and their musical offspring. Start now with the kids. Up next, John Hyatt. You know him, you love him. 73 years old. He's been recording, putting out records since 1974, and writing songs even longer. So his discography is like a mile long. But his daughter, Lily Hyatt, 43 years old, based in Nashville, has six LPs under her belt, started her solo career in 2012. Fantastic performer, and clearly that talent runs in the family. She's unique and wonderful in her own way, so let's get into it. Let's start with the daughter. This is Lily Hyatt.

from the documentary, I Just Wasn't Made for These Times. That was Brian Wilson performing with his daughters, Carney and Wendy Wilson. That was Do It Again. Before that, we heard Roseanne Cash, Miss the Mississippi and You. And we started before that with her father, Johnny Cash, So Doggone Lonesome. John Hyatt with Damn This Town. And then we started off that set with John Hyatt's daughter, Lily Hyatt, The Night David Bowie Died. That was from her album Trinity Lane, released on the New West label in 2017. Well, this just in, the weekend starts on Wednesday. Take it sleazy with Jackson and Company as we fix up for a weeknight rage with the soundtrack of rock and roll, punk, garage, and glam from all around the world. 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And Students Demand Gun Action is a coalition of young activists committed to ending gun violence in American communities. 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You are listening to Above Ground Sounds, and today we're celebrating Father's Day and pairing up a whole bunch of tunes from musical dads and their musical kids. So this next one is kind of fun, and it's there's a lot to unpack here. So R.L. Burnside, Hill Country Blues legend, he had 9 sons and 4 daughters, and some of them were involved in music, no surprise. And even trickled down to his grandson, Cedric, who's quite popular in his own right in the last decade or so. But let's start out with R.L. So, 1979, 1980, roughly, R.L. Burnside recorded a bunch of tracks with his family. Most of these were recorded in his living room, and he had a couple of his sons, Joseph and Daniel, playing on these tracks. And also his son-in-law, Calvin Jackson, who married R.L.'s daughter, Linda Burnside, and their son is Cedric, which is why Cedric is grandson of R.L. See, I told you there's a lot to unpack, so I probably lost you somewhere along the way, but there's a lot of Burnside family happening here. So let's start out with The Sound Machine, 1979 or 1980, no one's really sure. Recorded in R.L.'s living room with his sons and his son-in-law. This is Jumper hanging out on the line.

Well, well, well. Happy Father's Day, y'all. Let's go back to the very beginning of that set. So we started out with R.L. Burnside and the Sound Machine, featuring his sons. Oh boy. Featuring his sons Joseph and Daniel, as well as his son-in-law, Calvin Jackson. That was Jumper hanging out on the line. And Calvin Jackson is actually the father of Cedric Burnside, who I played next. We heard Cedric Burnside doing We Made It. So Cedric is R.L. Burnside's grandson. Several generations going on there. John Lennon, after that, Nobody Told Me. Then we heard from both of his sons. Firstborn Julian with Valot off of the album of the same title. And then we just heard Sean Lennon from his debut solo album, Into the Sun. That was the title track from that album. 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Nothing could be easier. And it's free. Everything's so expensive now. Why wouldn't you want something free? Right? So just do it. If you're here locally, you're listening to WXOX 97.1 FM, and the signal's kind of coming in a little bit crackly. Well, you know what? We have another alternative for you. If you still want that good old-fashioned radio dial, you can try out 100.9 FM from our friends at WXND. Their transmitter out in St. Matthews also carries the XOX programming. So there you go. You have so many options. You really have no excuse not to be listening 24/7. I'm just saying. I'm not pointing fingers. I'm not accusing you of anything, but I'm just saying. You are listening to Above Ground Sounds. I'm your host, The Professor, here with you for another hour, doing my Father's Day spectacular. Fatherly musicians and their musical offspring. Many talents, multi-generational talent going on. Up next on my turntable from 1982, I'm a big Frank Zappa fan, and in 81, 82, his daughter Moon Unit Zappa was going to a private school in the San Fernando Valley in California, and she did not feel like she fit in at all, and the way that all of her fellow students talked and dressed and acted, she just could not relate at all. And she'd go home and tell her dad. She'd do imitations of her classmates, which would make him crack up. And so one night he woke her out of bed, dragged her to the studio and said, do that again, do that talk. And so he kind of got her to improv a whole bunch of the speak, which became known, of course, you know where I'm going, Valley Girl. And it was meant to be like a accusatory song. It was not meant to be complimentary in any way. It was meant to attack that culture and whatnot. And you know, Frank Zappa despised the San Fernando Valley. He thought it was a cesspool and didn't like the people there. He didn't like the culture. It was meant to be an attack on that culture, but yet he inadvertently launched a cultural phenomenon. Movies and all sorts of, books and follow-up and, you know the story. Anyhow, let's go back to the very beginning. This is Frank and his 14-year-old daughter, Moon. This is Valley Girl.

my smile. It'll be like really cool, except my like teeth are like too small. But no biggie. So awesome. It's like tubular, you know. Well, I'm not like really ugly or anything. It's just like

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You know, it's like grody, grody to the max. I'm sure. It's like really nauseating. Like, barf out. Gag me with the spoon. Gross. I am sure.

That's right. The women are smarter. What that guy says is true. Let's go back to the very beginning. Started that set from 1982. Frank Zappa and his daughter Moon Unit Zappa. That was Valley Girl. A sarcastic stab at Valley Girl culture that was meant to be an attack and instead prompted a worldwide, very popular sensation. Whoops. Steve Earle after that, doing This City. His son Justin Towns Earle followed with Champagne Corolla from 2017. Then we had another father and son pairing, Clifton Chenier, King of Zydeco, Shake It Don't Break It from 1977. And then we just heard his son CJ Chenier carrying on that family tradition. Man smart, woman smarter. Unity, or United National Indian Tribal Youth, is a nonprofit organization dedicated to promoting personal development, citizenship, and leadership among Native American youth. To learn more about regional youth councils, annual conferences, and more, visit unityinc.org. Fridays at 7 a.m., a jazz journey taking you from the recordings of Charlie Bird Parker through the year 1959, which saw the deaths of Billie Holiday and Lester Prez Young, and the release of the best-selling jazz album of all time, Miles Davis's Kinda Blue. 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Fridays 7 to 8 a.m. here on WXOX. Well, it is Father's Day, in case you didn't know. So I'm spinning a whole bunch of musical dads and their musical kids, sons and daughters. Up next, the OG members of KISS, Paul Stanley and Gene Simmons, have sons who started a band together. Talking about Evan Stanley and Nick Simmons. They started a band called, guess what it is? The band is called Stanley Simmons. That's right. Sons of KISS. It should be called Kids, right? I don't know. That's a dad joke, sorry. Let's hear some Stanley Simmons and then play something from their pops. This is Dancing While the World is Ending.

That was a performer I got to see last summer. It was fantastic. AJ Croce. I gotta tell you, you know, he covers some of his dad's songs, but he's got a lot of a vast wealth of musical history, knowledge, experience under his belt. He's played with everyone you can imagine. It's pretty fascinating. He's got fantastic original material. He's got great stories. Great storyteller. AJ Croce there. Gotta Get Out of My Head. Before that, we heard from his father, Jim Croce. I Got a Name. Heard Kiss, 1974, from their second album, Hotter Than Hell. That was the first track. Side A, Got to Choose. Started out that set, the sons of Paul Stanley and Gene Simmons, Evan Stanley, Nick Simmons, and their band, Stanley Simmons. Dancing While the World Is Ending. Well, did you know the Louisville Free Public Library loans out telescopes? I didn't know that till I was reading this PSA. Thanks to a generous donation from the Louisville Astronomical Society. 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Well, I have about 18 minutes left here on Above Ground Sounds before I hand over the reins to my friend Christy Noe to wash away the dust, one of the best jazz shows you will ever hear anywhere on the planet, so stick around. Until then, it is Father's Day, and I'm playing musical dads and their kids, and I'm going to play three generations now, starting with Hank Williams, followed by his son Hank Williams Jr., and then his son Hank III. Hank III is a little more of a wild man. You hear of outlaw country? Hank III truly is an outlaw, I'm telling you. Do some research. Anyhow, I'm going to start it out. I have very little time, so I'm going to stop yapping and start playing some tracks. Here's Hank Williams.

All right. Hank 3. Three Shades of Black. Before that, we heard his father, Hank Williams Jr., family tradition, keeping up that family tradition, started out with his father, Hank Williams, Jambalaya. Well, I need to bounce. Thank you for joining me yet again on Above Ground Sounds. I need to hand over the reins to my friend Christy Noe to wash away the dust. One of the best jazz shows around, so stick around. Happy Father's Day, one and all. Hope you have a lovely day. And you know what, even if you're like a, you don't have to be a human dad, you can be a dog dad, or a cat dad, or a fish dad, or a reptile, or a ferret. You know, it doesn't matter. Or maybe nothing. Maybe you're just you. Be your own dad. Just own it. Be a dad of whatever you choose. Imaginary friends, I don't know. I'm going off the rails, I need to play some music. I don't have all the time to play these last two songs, so I'm going to do mashup from the Marleys, starting out with Dad, Bob Marley, and the Wailers from a session they recorded live in studio, the Capitol Sessions, 1973, follow up with one of his sons, Ziggy, because that's all I got time for. I'm going to smash them together, see what happens. Have a great Sunday. I will see you next week. Stick around for Wash Away the Dust.

All right. I don't know how you cut into Ziggy Marley, so I had to let that go. It's amazing. Thank you so much to the professor for a Father's Day tribute. Another great Sunday morning to start your day off. Sunday morning show to start your day off. My name is Christy. This is Wash Away the Dust. Thanks so much for being with us this morning. We are so grateful to have you. And we're going to keep this Father's Day thing going. It's going to be heavily on the Latin influence. We'll just call it that, mostly. We got a few things in there, but I tried to pick some things that I think my husband and my son's father would love. And happy Father's Day to all of you who celebrate. And whatever form that is, if you're out there and you're doing good and you're being a good human in the world, happy Father's Day to you. Keep that up. All right, let's get it started. I would be remiss not to start the day off with this. And this was thought about or influenced by a trip that he made to Brazil after he learned a little bit more about his father. We're going to hear from Horace on WXOX.

All right. That is a group called Astral Project. And that's from an album of theirs from 1999 called Voodoo Bop. And the tune that you heard was Sombras en la Noche. And before that, we heard Gabor Zabato. And from his album, Zabo is what his name is. It's totally got ahead of myself. That's from his album, Bacchanal. And the tune you heard was Sunshine Superman. And that featured Gabor on the guitar as well as Jim Stewart, Hal Gordon on the percussion, Jim Keltner on the band, on the drums, and then Louis Kabach on the bass. We heard Bahia, that is Nana Venzcozuelos, and the Bush Dancers. That's off of an album called Afro Brazil. And that is a Verve release on that. And we started that long set off with Horace Silver and his track Song for My Father. And that featured Horace on the piano, Camille Jones on the trumpet, Joe Henderson on the tenor saxophone, Teddy Smith on the bass, and Roger Humphreys doing the drum work there. All right, I got a couple things I need to tell you about, and we'll get back to these Latin-influenced songs, mostly. Songs for dads today. Hopefully giving you a little bit of time just to chill out and enjoy some music. But first, I want to let you know you can opt in for Louisville Metro Emergency Services with your cell phone. Text LENSALERT to 67283 to start receiving emergency notifications when they occur in the Kentucky Anna area. And those are the LENS alerts. Text LENS alert to 67283. Also, a chaotic tumble into the haphazard and irregular tank of sounds, including underground rock, noise, metal, crust, punk, hip-hop, forgotten pop, modern composition, Louisville music, and other records recovered from the catacombs, plus occasional interviews and ideas about music, society, events, and other brass tacks from the American gloam and beyond. That's the Driftless Turmoil every Monday night from 6 to 8 p.m. with Brian Manley. All right, let's get back to it, shall we? I think we're going to hear, actually I know we're going to hear, Mascanada, that is a Tomba Trio on WXOX.

All right, I'll give you two guesses as to who that was. Of course it is Jobim. That is Chinga de Saudade, and that is from an album, the Verve release called Bossa Nova Brazil, and that came out around 1992. And before that, we heard Wave, another Jobim tune taken on by Jeff Linsky. That's on an album called Jazz Moods. And we heard Mark Ribot in the Los Cubanos. And that is from the album Muy Divertido. The tune you heard was El Gacho Rojo. We heard Rosana de Valencia, a brilliant Brazilian guitarist. And that was her doing a version of Sitting, which is a Bobby Evans tune. That's from her album Rosana de Valencia e Presenta. O Ipanema Beat. And that came out in the 70s, I think, originally, but it was reissued not too long ago. And we started that long set off with Mas Que Nada. That was the Tamba Trio, and that was from A Trip to Brazil, Volume 1, 40 Years of Bossa Nova. All right, I've got one more Latin-influenced tune from Benny Golson and the Lee Morgan Sextet to take us out of here today, but I got a couple things I need to tell you about before we do that. At the top of the hour, the Hanging Gardens will be here with DJ Fjord, so we're looking forward to that. Educational Justice is a nonprofit striving to end educational inequity by pairing 5th to 8th grade students with high-achieving high school peers for long-term one-on-one tutoring and mentorship to improve their academic performance and social development. Educational Justice recognizes that educational inequity is a challenge in communities everywhere and is working to increase capacity to expand its mission to other areas of the United States. The program currently serves students in the Louisville, Kentucky metropolitan area and limited locations in Kentucky and southern Indiana. Find out more at educationaljustice.org. Also coming up later this afternoon, we have two great shows going. Actually, just stay tuned. You'll have a whole good day of music. Right on Radio with Josh Sandlin. Tune in weekly for discoveries and classics. You'll hear folk, indie, rock, psychedelia, and much more. And that's Sunday, every Sunday from 4 to 5. And then stay tuned between 8 and 10, Road Movie Music with Detroit Dave and George 3PO. 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And I've got to get out of the way for my friend DJ Fjord. He's going to do the Hanging Gardens. And in the meantime, we'll let Lee take us to the top of the hour. Y'all have a good Sunday. Be good to yourself. Be good to one another. And take care. I'll see you soon.

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This is DJ Fjord. You're tuned into the Hanging Gardens, your home for modern classical, avant-garde, experimental, outsider music, and everything in between. Switched up the background music. Usually I like to play some Brian Eno, but I have some Hiroshi Yoshimura. The song's Creek off the album Green. This will not be the general theme of the show. Typically, I make an announcement of the theme of the show ahead of time, but frankly, my life's been a bit busy and hectic. Today is the one-year wedding anniversary with my wife, Alyssa, so if she's listening, saying hey. She's in Cincinnati right now at an artist residency, so I went to go see her, was in Bloomington, you know. This just happens in the summertime. You get busy because everyone wants to do stuff because that vitamin C gets you moving, you know, or vitamin D. I don't know why I said vitamin C. A little sleepy today. What I do have in store for you is a John Adams focus. So I recently went to, when I was in Bloomington, I stopped by a store and went CD shopping, and I found an American Classics release that contains three John Adams pieces, Short Ride in a Fast Machine, The Wound Dresser, and then Shaker Loops, the infamous Shaker Loops. We'll be listening to those three today. We're skipping the other track on this album, which is a Busoni piece. I want to stick to the modern here at Hanging Gardens. It is a modern classical show, but time permitting, if we have a little bit of time, I'll play a little bit of that because it is a nice piece. But I'm very excited about this. John Adams is a very underrated composer in the 20th century. Everyone knows Shaker Loops, but he's just not talked about kind of in the same breath as the big guys, the titans of the era. So I'm very excited for this show today. I appreciate everyone tuning in. I hope you have a beautiful sunny Sunday, and I'll hop back on the air in about 25 minutes. Thanks, y'all.

already stung. And has not yet looked on it. I dress a wound in the side. Deep

All right, what we just listened to was one of John Adams' opera compositions called The Wound Dresser. So you could hear the lyrics, a little bit of a hard listen, but still beautiful nonetheless. It's a piece about a medic in World War I dressing wounds. Before that was John Adams's Short Ride in a Fast Machine, which is going to be a lot more similar to what we're going to listen to after this break, which is going to be the Shaker Loops. A little bit about the Shaker Loops before we listen to it. It plays with this idea of just repeated patterns, which you hear a lot in modern classical. It actually began as a piece called Wave Maker, in which Adams was trying to emulate the ripple effects of bodies of water in music. As he was working through it, he just kept expanding and expanding the repeated patterns in different forms. You might recognize some of these pieces. Sections have been used in different movies, but I'm really excited about this. This is one of my favorite modern classical pieces to date, so should be a fun one. Wanted to let you know, on Sundays from 6 to 8 p.m., you can tune into That Driving Beat. So that'll be today from 6 to 8 p.m., hosted by James. That Driving Beat is an all-vinyl radio dance party spinning 1960s soul, rhythm and blues, garage rock, pop, and other movers and shakers from the 1960s. These tunes come from Detroit to Memphis, Muscle Shoals to London, New York to New Orleans, and anywhere where upbeat dance tunes and juke joint anthems were getting laid down and pressed on wax. You can call some of it Northern Soul, most of it mod, but it's all got that driving beat. That's today from 6 to 8 p.m. here on WXOX. Kentucky Alliance is a nonprofit that was started over 40 years ago because of the history of racism in Louisville and all over the United States. Their mission is to inform the public and provide a channel of public debate and discussion concerning the human and constitutional rights of all peoples, bring together diverse groups of people to support those being repressed for racist or political reasons, and end racist practices in the community and government. Learn more and get involved at www.kentuckyalliance.org. That's www.kentuckyalliance.org. All right, everyone. We're going to get into Shaker Loops now. This piece is about 26 minutes long, so I'll hop back on one last time and close out with a little segment of Busoni's Bercuse Egalique. Again, French for 12 years, and still finding ways to butcher the language. We try not to here. I practice in the mirror and everything. But once that mic's in front of you, seems to just go out the window, right? All right, guys, let's get into this piece. This is DJ Fjord. You're tuned into The Hanging Gardens, and thank you for listening to WXOX.

All right, what we just heard was the entirety of The Shaker Loops by John Adams. Beautiful rhythmic piece. I love repetition in classical music. It's like my favorite thing ever. And, you know, like we talked about right before the song, you kind of hear that it's trying to mimic the pattern of like ripples in the water. So truly moving. Right now in the background, you hear It's For You by Pat Metheny. You're not going to hear the whole thing. I just wanted this in the background. I feel like it's a nice way to send you off on this Sunday afternoon. Coming up in about 3 minutes, you're going to tune into the Louisville Academy of Music Radio Hour, hosted by Colleen and Maya. The Louisville Academy of Music is a nonprofit music school that nurtures the growth and development of students, not solely as musicians, but as creative, inspired people. Tune in for an hour of music featuring home recordings from LAM students and faculty, plus vinyl selected from the extensive record collection of the Academy's founder, Robert French. Be a part of the joy of music making with all ages, levels, and time periods broadcasted directly from the Art FM studio with your host and LAM musicians, Colleen and Maya. Coming right up, everyone. This is DJ Fjord. You've been tuning into the Hang Gardens. I really appreciate y'all listening. I will be out next week. I'm going to my friend's wedding in Athens, Georgia. Should be beautiful. But then after that, smooth sailing. I am planning no trips. I'm tired. I need to rest and be here at home. So I'm excited about the wedding, but I'm happy to be not traveling. So anyway, I hope everyone has a wonderful Sunday. It's gorgeous out there. Go outside, have some fun, get your outdoor time in before the work week starts, and I'll see y'all in July.

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1: Hi.
0: In studio, and happy Father's Day! For real this time, if you were listening last week, I got a little excited and told everybody that last week was Father's Day and probably incurred slight panic. I know it did in me, but this is the real day. This one's the real one. So happy Father's Day. We have a fun kind of father-forward show for you today. And that kind of started with what you just heard by Mark Adamo. And that was Things Change Joe from his opera, Little Women. So Maya is actually going to tell us a little bit about that before we listen to some more.
2: This was his first debut novel based off the Alcott novel, and it was introduced by the Houston Grand Opera in 1998. It's become one of the most frequently performed American operas of the last 25 years, and has had over 100 national and international performances.
0: Amazing. So we're going to listen to a little bit more of this. So there are four little... It's kind of a suite type thing. And they took it from, like, Alcott Music is what they call it, the from the album Late Victorians by Mark Adamo. So if you like these, go and listen to more of his work. But the reason that we are featuring Mark Adamo is because he is husband to another composer. So we are doing two kind of shows back to back this week and next week that we're kind of dubbing Pride Power Couples. So this week... our power couple is John Corigliano and Mark Adamo. So we're hearing the work of Mark Adamo before the second half will move into John Corigliano. But anyway, please enjoy the overture, Joe, Meg, and Alma and Gideon from Little Women.

0: I stood aloof at César's memorial service. The kind of party he would enjoy, everybody said. And so for a time, César lay improperly buried in the conditional.
1: Would enjoy, everybody said.
0: What else could they say? César had no religion beyond aesthetic bravery. What else could they say?

0: And that was by Mark Adamo. That was Alcott Music. So a little bit about that. I know we said that these were features from the opera. Well, actually, Maya, did you want to tell them? You can if you want, or I can. Doesn't matter.
1: So these were actually reworked from his original opera. He thought that the music was intended for opera, and then when he tried to play it with just an orchestra, the orchestration didn't quite work. He wrote that he'd been trying to make an orchestral piece out of an anti-orchestral opera. So he reworked the entire thing and he actually changed the entire orchestration to just percussion, celesta, harp, and strings.
0: Yeah, so you can kind of hear that. So he worked with some of the timeline too. So we heard the overture, which is obviously very similar to the overture from the opera. But then we had Joe, which is the unofficial first movement besides the overture, Meg, and then Gideon and Alma, who are the parents. So on this special Father's Day, we love to like shout out to like the dad, right? Gideon in Little Women, who is a big plot point of just waiting for him to come home from war, and then when he gets home from war, kind of having this like, you know, really big unification of the family. Which is amazing, and I love Mark Adamo's music for that, so it was almost like a warm hug, right? Okay, so before we move on to featuring our second composer of the day, let's let them know what's going on in our community.
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0: 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From shoegaze to stargaze, amateur astrologist DJ Olivia Scott brings you a genre fluid jams to complement the astrological vibe and transits of the week. Learn about the stars above while enjoying all of the best tunes for your celestial body and mind. That is Thursdays 11 a.m. to 1 p.m. right here, 97.1 WXOX LP Louisville. Okay, so as we kind of teased a little bit in the beginning of our show today, we are doing a power couple pride couple of episodes. A couple of power couple pride episodes, if you will. So we heard from Mark Adamo, who is one half of a very, I would say, prestigious composer marriage that is still going strong from what I understand. They got married in 2008. And they're kind of a bi-coastal relationship. They like split their time between New York and California. This is all according to their bios. I don't know them personally. But it's very lovely. And I think you can tell from their music, there's just like a lot of love. And, you know, we love love. So the second half of this partnership is John Corigliano. So if you don't know John Corigliano, he's probably best known for there's a lot of things. So he's a Pulitzer Prize winner for I think his first symphony, and also he's won 5 Grammy Awards, one being for the suite from the movie Red Violin that was in the 90s that starred Samuel L. Jackson. It's a very interesting movie. It's called The Red Violin Caprices. They're very difficult, but very beautiful. And it kind of follows or tries to portray the portrait of like the different lives that a violin will live throughout their different ownerships. So think about like the Stradivari that were made in the 1700s and kind of all of the different iterations of a life that a violin can live through that. It's a very cool movie. And then he is also one in a very pertinent connection to our Louisville. He's won the Graumeier Award for Music Composition. And that was also for his Symphony No. 1. We will not be listening to his Symphony No. 1 today because it's Father's Day. And he has a piece that is kind of a beautifully indicative of his his relationship with his dad. So the Sonata for Violin and Piano was written in 1962-1963. It's mostly tonal, which, you know, Crigliano likes to kind of toe the line between atonal and tonal, kind of like what Adamo did. But there's a lot of, like, polyrhythm, polytonal. There's, like, lots of constructional techniques used. It's very complicated. But it's very indicative of his style. So if you've listened to Carigliano, this is going to sound like Carigliano's music. This was very deeply, like, his. So it was originally entitled Duo because he wanted to treat both instruments as co-partners. There's not one instrument that has a little bit more importance. They both have a lot of virtuosity in both of the parts, a lot of color and energy that has put in. So anyway, this was dedicated to his dad, and we're going to listen to a recording of actually his dad playing it, which there's a kind of a funny story. Initially, his dad didn't really want him to be a composer. He thought it was not really a great work life for him, but as Carigliano started to gain traction and really come into his own, his dad was really, really, really proud of him. So, and this was evident in this kind of musical partnership in later years. All right, well, that's enough about me yapping about it. So why don't we just go ahead and listen to it? So this is John Carigliano Sr. on the violin with Ralph Vodopek on piano, written by John Carigliano Jr. This is Sonata for Violin and Piano.

That was Violin Sonata by John Corigliano, or I'm sorry, Sonata for Violin and Piano. Remember, Duo for Violin and Piano was the original title, by John Corigliano, performed by John Corigliano Sr. on violin and Ralph Vodopek on piano. It's a lot of notes, and it's a little fun time, but that piece is really, really close to my heart. I actually performed that for my second performance diploma recital. Anyway, I got to know this piece really, really well, and it's such a fun ride. It's like crazy and chaotic and fun and sometimes sweet, and it's kind of this, I don't know, it's like this amazing little piece that has all the things you could ever want in it. So we're gonna finish off our kind of father forward power pride couple, lots of different themes going on today, with a little snippet of Corigliano, because we heard two things from Adamo, so we have to just kind of even it out. And this is Fancy on a Bach Air. This is performed by Yo-Yo Ma. And it's kind of just like a fun little ditty. So happy, once again, happy Father's Day to every father out there listening. Sending lots of love to all of you. And also, thank you so much for listening. Stay tuned for Flanger Magazine coming up next. And we'll be right here next week.

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It's 3 o'clock, and you're listening to WXOX LP Louisville. Flanger Magazine going into the second hour of the show, and it's Father's Day, so I want to wish my dad a happy Father's Day, and I want to wish all the dads out there, well, not all the dads, I've done this before, but if you're a deadbeat dad, maybe it's time to step it up or sit this one out. You know, don't expect any praise today. And still an hour of music left on this lazy Sunday here on WXOX.

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0: 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My name is Josh, and I'm playing some music for you. I'm here every Sunday from 4 until 5 p.m. Thanks to Ben with Flanger Magazine, keeping you company every Sunday from 2 to 4 p.m. However, as I said, now it is time for Right On Radio. We're going to be listening to some old, mostly old, jazz and blues. Hope you like it. Stick around.
1: And suddenly it jumped.

Hey there. You're listening to Right on Radio at WXOX here in Louisville, Kentucky. My name is Josh, and I'm a DJ here at the station, bringing you music every Sunday from 4 until 5 p.m. We started things off today with Duke Ellington from Carnegie Hall. It was Suddenly It Jumped. After that, we heard from guitarist Eddie Lang with Feeling My Way. After that, we heard from a violinist that I think Eddie Lang pretty frequently collaborated with. They're both Italian early jazz musicians. We heard Joey Venuti with I Found a New Baby. I love the soloing on that one. It's really kind of blows my mind. After that, we heard Earl Hines and his orchestra with Blue Nights, and then most recently, Billie Holiday with Teddy Wilson. We heard I Wished on the Moon. As you can tell, we're listening to some jazz and jazz-adjacent stuff today. Mostly pretty old. I hope you like it. I did a show like this about 2 years ago, and I enjoyed it, so I wanted to do that again. I do have a couple messages for you before we get back into it. First, tune in to the Summer Man Mixtape Chatbook Series with Jay Jones. 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And other television, film, and music favorites. They explore how music is a vibe of audiotopian possibilities. Had to take a second to think about what that word was. Audiotopian possibilities. That's right here at WXOX every Wednesday with Jay Jones from Wednesday to 3, on Wednesday from 3 to 4 p.m. And I want to take a moment also. If you will give me just a second to pull this up, I need to read one more message, and I didn't do this in advance, but I want to let you know on a beautiful day like today that you can explore nature nearby at the Louisville Nature Center, hike 2 miles of trails, play in the shade in the nature play area, relax in the gardens, and view birds and wildlife all for free without even leaving the city. 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Up next, oh, this is a good one. I've got Jane... Janko Reinhardt. This is called Improvisation Number 2. He has 5 of these pieces titled Improvisation 1 through 5. They are all very cool, and I hope you like this one. Stay tuned to WXOX.

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You're listening to Ride On Radio and WXOX in Louisville. And you just heard Cha Limburger, and Moses Rosenberg with My Blue Heaven. That was far and away the most recent recording that we've listened to today. It was recorded live in 2017. Before that, we heard Frank Sinatra with My Buddy. I enjoyed that song. I think my favorite version is the Chet Baker, which is true for a lot of jazz standards. I like the Chet Baker version. Before that, we heard Django Reinhardt with Improvisation Number 2. Up next, we're taking a little bit of a bluesy detour here. Hope you enjoy it. We've got Lonnie Johnson, Memphis Minnie, and more on the way. Stay tuned. 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

0: me. But this I know, if Jesus leads me, I shall get home someday.
1: 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Okay, you just heard Sister Rosetta Tharpe with Beams of Heaven. Before that, Josh White, I Lay a Dreamin'. Before that one, Memphis Minnie with Moonshine, and we started that last set with guitarist Lonnie Johnson. That was Hot Fingers. I think that's an apt description of that track, if y'all were here for that one. Be interested to know if you agree. Up next, not slowing

down, we've got one from a man who was born here in Louisville, Kentucky. I don't think he spent much time here growing up, but he was born here, and I consider that to be pretty cool. This is Lionel Hampton with Baby Please. Baby, won't you please come home? Stay tuned. 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

All right, everybody. Thanks for tuning in to Ride On Radio here at WXOX in Louisville. You just heard Artie Shaw with Begin the Beguine. For that, Ella Fitzgerald and Chick Webb with If Dreams Come True. And right before that, Louisville native Lionel Hampton with Baby, Won't You Please Come Home. Thank you for tuning in. I'm going to leave you with one from Louis Armstrong. He has several versions of this song, and I think the one I'm about to play is the best. Stay tuned for his solo towards the end of it. It's really good. We're going to hear On the Sunny Side of the Street. After that, maybe a little bit of music from the kind of experimental musician, The Caretaker. And that wraps up the show. Stay tuned for Sounds Good coming up at 5 p.m., and I will see you all next week for more Ride On Radio.

and you are listening to WXOX LP Louisville. I'm Morning Sun with Captain Albator, DJ Little Dude, and my dad is here. Happy Father's Day. This sounds good.

Whew, that was Sweet Smoke with Silly Sally from the album Just a Poke. We started the set today with Johnny Hammond Smith and Lost on 23rd Street. Let's not forget Louisville, Kentucky once belonged to the Cherokee, Osage and the Shawnee Nations. 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Always an awesome show. Highly recommend. Alright, usually we are changing mood on our second set, but you know what? This time we will not. We'll have some funkadelic coming with Free Your Mind and Your Ass Will Follow, followed by Sharon Revol and Reaching for Our Star. I'm Captain Albator with Morning Sun, and this sounds good.

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0: I don't know what I feel. I can't feel me. I can't live me. I can't know what in my mind. 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I'm so confused. I can't hear myself. I can't hear myself calling for help. 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I can't free my mind.
1: Left to the man.
0: So my ass can't follow. What time is this? What time is this? I can't hear me.

That was Reaching for Our Star by Sharon Rivol. There's so many wonderful programs on Art FM, like Road Movie Music. Happy birthday to Detroit Dave and George 3PO, the co-hosts. Road Movie Music with Detroit Dave and George 3PO is the eclectic audio road trip that takes you on a virtual journey through time, through space, through sound.

Albator. Happy Father's Day. Had a wonderful day celebrating you. Gonna have another set starting with Buena from Morphine, because this sounds good.

That was Pitchy Harvey. Come on, Billy. We had Morphine with Buena and You Too. Some days are better than others. From Zuropa. It's gonna be time for us to go. We have two more tunes for you before the driving beat and jams, but happy Father's Day to all the dads out there. We'll see you next week for another Sounds Good. I'm Captain Alberto with Morning Sun, and the two next tunes for you are Stevie Ray Vaughan, The Thing That I Used to Do Live, and then you will have Led Zeppelin, because we all need some Led Zeppelin, and it will be your time is gonna come. See you next week. Bye.

Welcome to another episode of That Driving Beat. My name's James. I'm broadcasting live from the Art FM WXOX studios in downtown Louisville, Kentucky. You may also be listening to this show not live on the Face Radio out there in the world, based in Brooklyn, but everywhere that you can go to thefaceradio.com. You may be catching me on one of the several other community radio stations across North America that pick up this show. Thanks for listening wherever you are. I'm glad you could join me today. I started out the show, as always, with Willie Mitchell doing That Driving Beat. He wrote it especially for me, I'm sure, for this show. Over a decade before I was born, that was released in 1965 on the High label out of Memphis, Tennessee. Followed that up with a Motown tune, The Marvelettes, You're My Remedy, came out on the Tamla label, that was a sub-label of the Motown Record Company, in 1964. And I went through some of my records this afternoon, found a box that I had put a lot of Motown stuff in, and I pulled quite a few things out of there. So you're probably going to hear more Motown tunes on the show today than maybe I regularly play. That Marvelettes is just an intro. And then the song you just heard, Jimmy Hughes, recorded at Fame in Muscle Shoals, Alabama, but released on the Atlantic label in 1967. You heard It Ain't What You Got by Jimmy Hughes. The cool kids say that jazz liner notes are the best liner notes. Whether you agree or need convincing, check out 6 Degrees of Jazz. Featuring a different side artist each show, 6 Degrees of Jazz celebrates the music from all its eras and all its forms, and those amazing people you read about on the back of the album covers. That is 6 Degrees of Jazz, hosted by Steve Cook, Tuesdays, 7 to 8 a.m. That's your breakfast tunes there, 6 Degrees of Jazz. All right, as I broadcast live here on Sunday afternoon in Louisville, it is Father's Day, so happy Father's Day to all the fathers out there, to everybody who has a father or a father figure in their lives. I hope you had a good day. This is it's my first Father's Day without my dad. He passed away a couple of months ago at the end of a long illness that took a lot from him. So I'm not really sure how to feel on this Father's Day. I'm thankful for him. I'm glad he's at peace now, but you know, it's my first time experiencing this. So if you do have mixed feelings, mixed thoughts, maybe a little pain around Father's Day, I'm with you. I can hear you. Let's just get through this together. I'm gonna play some great music, and we'll just have a good time. Coming up next, another Motown tune. This one actually I'm playing on the Canadian Motown label, which they called Tamla Motown. Marvin Gaye, 1967. Here is You.

Well, I went funky in this show a little earlier than I anticipated, but that's just the way the records took me. I just bring a bunch of records down here. I dig through my collection, pull some things that I want to hear, that I want to share, and just play it by ear and wing it, as it were. And that's what I've been doing, and yeah, so we turned out funky. I started that set with Marvin Gaye doing You, 1967, on the Tamla Motown label. Then the Sacred Four, a group out of Indianapolis, did Somebody Watching You. Then we came out on the Champ label out of Nashville in 1975, followed by Dyke and the Blazers doing City Dump on the Original Sound label from 1969. And then you just heard Betty LaVette covering Heart of Gold, 1962. On Atco, that's the Neil Young song, Heart of Gold. She does a fantastic version. Betty LaVette is still out there, still recording, still touring. I'd love to be able to catch her show, but I don't think she's coming anywhere near here or anywhere I'm going to be, unfortunately, anytime soon. But yeah, Betty LaVette's version of Heart of Gold. All right, it is Pride Month, and I want to say hello to any of our LGBTQI plus listeners here to That Driving Beat on WXOX and The Face Radio. Glad you're here. Glad to have you as part of our community. I want to let people know that in countries around the world, LGBTQI plus people face violence and oppression because of who they love or who they are. Rainbow Railroad is an international human rights organization that helps them to get to safety. The name harkens back to the Underground Railroad, a network of activists in the 19th century who assisted black people escaping enslavement in the American South. Since their founding in 2006, they've helped over 40,000 LGBTQI plus refugees and other at-risk individuals find safety through emergency relocation, crisis response, cash assistance, and other kinds of help. For more information, visit rainbowrailroad.org. And I want to let you know about a show that brings a little bit of pride every Friday here to WXOX, Cardwell's Cove. Hey, you hip and cool jet set cats, join the space age luau at Cardwell's Cove with your host, Adrian Cardwell. A tour through time and around the world where palm trees sway on this upbeat, eclectic global program, breaking the old tiki music mold. More than a little campy, never sleepy. That's Cardwell's Cove. Fridays, 5 to 6 p.m. here on WXOX. All right, I'm going to bring us now into that 1966 sweet spot for That Driving Beat. Over the years, you've probably heard more songs from 1966 on this show than any other year. Probably closely followed by 65 and 67. On the Hanna-Barbera Records label, HBR, Hanna-Barbera, that is the cartoon company. They branched out into records that had nothing to do with cartoons. Some of their records were cartoon themes and stuff, but then they just had soul and pop and some garage rock and some weird stuff on HBR. Every time I see an HBR label, I when I'm out flipping in a flea market or a garage sale or whatever, I pause on it to make sure I know what it is. See, do I have this one? Do I even know this one? And this is a great one. As far as I know, I think this was recorded in Louisville, maybe Cincinnati, and I've been led to believe, and it sounds right that Louisville's Soul Incorporated band is the backing band on this. I think that's true. I don't know. Jerry Diamond on Hanna-Barbera Records, Give Up on Love.

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Some more Motown there. Martha and the Vandellas, of course, with Heat Wave, came out on the Gordy label in 1963. And Sexton, before that, You've Been Gone Too Long, on the 77 Records label from 1971. I think that came out on some local, smaller label first. And that 77 was, I don't know, a year or two, maybe after the original release. But that's the copy I have. And, you know, it sounds all right. A little beat up, not the... And it's not the original pressing, but, you know, it's old. It's original enough. Sam Hawkins, before that, Hold On Baby, 1965 on Blue Cat Records. We started that set out with Jerry Diamond from Cincinnati. Give Up On Love, 1966 on Hanna-Barbera Records, a.k.a. HBR. Coming up next, a group called George Torrence and the Naturals. This one came out on the Shout label in 1968. Apparently, from a little bit of research that I must have done in the past sometime, and I wrote some notes on the paper sleeve here. Apparently, George, I guess, and the Naturals were from Washington, D.C., and somehow Mr. Torrence... or should I say, Reverend Torrence, ended up as a preacher in Norman, Oklahoma, and I don't know how you get from being a soul musician in D.C. to popping up as a preacher in Norman, Oklahoma. I mean, I know nothing about the circumstances, but it has the feeling of maybe he had to disappear from D.C. and not be easily found.

That was Little Willie John with Doll Face. 1962, that one came out on King Records. I played that on an orange label, King, that says First Edition, First Issue. Yeah, First Edition right there on the label. And it's got some miles on it, as you can as you could probably hear. A lot of crackle on that one. But it makes it all the way through without jumping or sticking or anything. So it's fine. Little Willie John, Dollface. Ray Charles and his orchestra before that. I don't need no doctor. That reminds me, I need to pick up a prescription from my pharmacy. You should have done that today. ABC Records, 1966. ZZ Hill before that did Oh Darling, 1971 on Kent. And George Torrence and the Naturals, Mama Come Quick and Bring Your Lickin' Stick on the Shout label from 1968, started that set out. Up next on that driving beat, one by Van and Titus. I don't know who Van or Titus are, and quick internet research didn't tell me. But this song is called The Vulture. Came out in 1968 on the Elf label. Produced by Buzz Kaysen and Mac Gaydon, it says on there, which makes it almost definitely, I think, a Nashville, Tennessee record. Van and Titus, The Vulture.

Welcome to the second hour of That Driving Beat. My name's James, still coming at you live here on a Sunday afternoon from the WXOX Art FM studios in Louisville, Kentucky. 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I pop up in random places. Thanks to all the other community radio stations and The Face Radio for making room on their airwaves, on their schedules for That Driving Beat. And thanks to you for joining me here for this little radio dance party. Soul, rhythm and blues, funk, that kind of stuff. You just heard The Naturals on the Venture label from 1969 doing Show Me the Way. At the end of the last hour, you heard the TSU Toronados, What Good Am I, Atlantic, 1968. Candy Staten on the Fame label, of course, out of Muscle Shoals, Alabama, from 1971. Did Too Hurt to Cry, and started that last set off with Van and Titus, whoever they are, doing The Vulture. All right, I want to let you know that this program gets support from Louisville's own Monic Beer Company, a Kentucky proud brewery and restaurant in the heart of the Schnitzelburg neighborhood. 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I also want to thank the other direct supporter of That Driving Beat, Louisville City FC. 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All right, I found out in the last week that I'm going to be able to DJ at an event in London. That's the one in England, not the one in Kentucky or in Ontario or any of those. I'm going to be back in London this October to do various things, and I am going to be able to spin some records for a crowd while I'm there, which I'm just thrilled about. I'll get you more information a little closer to the time. That will be early October. Follow me, follow the show, follow the whole Midnight Hour Sound System experience. Just search for Midnight Hour Sound System on Instagram or Facebook. You'll see what I'm up to. You'll see what the other half of Midnight Hour Sound System, Uwe, is up to in his new home down in San Antonio. I will also be DJing with Uwe and our friend Lee just a couple of weeks here. At July 4th is a Saturday, I believe. I should have looked this stuff up. But yeah, we're going to be DJing in San Antonio. I'm going to be down there visiting. And so DJing together for the first time in a while, me and Uwe, all of Midnight Hour Sound System. So yeah. Just search for Midnight Hour Sound System on either Instagram or Facebook, and you can get information about where to find that kind of stuff. I'm hoping to pull off getting a guest slot in New York City coming up later this year too. Ready to get out there, ready to spin in some new cities with some new people, new audiences. So yeah, getting a chance. All right, since I will be down in San Antonio on the 4th of July spinning records, I'm going to play a big record I have out of San Antonio. I won't be taking this one with me to play in San Antonio because, you know, it's where it's from. What's the saying? This may just be a British saying. Americans may not have heard this, but it'd be like taking coal to Newcastle. I think that's what it is because, you know, the idea is there's plenty of coal there. Maybe it's not Newcastle. I should remember, like, taking coal to... Yeah, that's not where the coal is mined. That's where the coal is burned. Anyway, I may have got that entirely wrong, but I'm not taking this record down to San Antonio.
I'll play it for you here. Henry and His Casuals on the Cobra label, 1966, Workout.

That was the Olympics out of Los Angeles doing Do the Slauson Shuffle. It came out on Tri-Disc in 1963. Slauson is a street, Slauson Avenue or Boulevard or something in L.A. And I think in the early to mid-60s there was a dance called the Slauson. No idea what it looked like. But there were a bunch of songs that are Slauson this and Slauson that. That was part of that boom of Slauson dance songs out of L.A. Les Cooper and the Soul Rockers before that on the Enjoy label from 1965. You heard Let's Do the Boston Monkey. I've been enjoying seeing clips of the Scottish football fans who've been based in Boston while their team was playing, I guess, two games in a row there. And there's just all these videos of them having a great time out there doing some monkey business, putting cones on the tops of, on the heads of statues, drinking all the beer in the city, apparently, and just up to some monkey business. So shout out, throwing that one out to the Scottish fans enjoying Boston. Let's do the Boston Monkey. The Marquees before that, out of Memphis on the Stax label from 1961, you heard Popeye Stroll. And out of San Antonio, you heard Henry and his Casuals doing Workout on the Cobra label from 66 to start that set off. I want to let you know about the 23rd annual Romp Festival happening June 24th through June 27th in Owensboro, Kentucky. This four-day celebration of roots and bluegrass music features more than 25 artists, hands-on workshops, on-site camping, and much more. 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Be sure to get some barbecue mutton when you're down there. Owensboro is one of several cities, towns in both the U.S. and Britain that I could claim as a hometown if I wanted to try to claim to pick one that was my hometown. Two guys that I bet wish they were going to romp if they're not. Billy T and Charlie Lee of the Derby City Hillbilly Highway. 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Bobby Marchand coming up next on the Cameo label from 1967. Here's Hooked.

That was the fabulous Playboys out of Detroit, Michigan, doing Nervous on the Apollo label from 1961. Charlie Rich, before that, a favorite artist of mine, did Hog Jaw on Smash from 1966. Played some B.B. King before that. I think that's 2 weeks in a row I've played B.B. King, and I almost never play him on the show. But that was Mr. King himself with I'm Gonna Sit In Till You Give In, ABC Paramount on 1962. From 1962. Bobby Marchand did Hooked to start us off from 1967 on the Cameo record label. Up next, on the Herald label from 1961, Maurice Williams and the Zodiacs, High Blood Pressure.

All right, I promised you more Motown than usual earlier in the show, and then realized I hadn't really followed up. So there's a bunch of Motown. Bobby Taylor and the Vancouvers is what you just heard doing It's Growing on the Gordy label. That's part of the Motown company from 1968. That was kind of an unusual group for Motown, because they were based in Vancouver, Canada. They weren't based in Detroit. Most of the big successful groups and artists on Motown, even if they weren't born and raised in Detroit, they were based in Detroit. They were down at Hitsville, USA, the Motown studios every day. Sometimes people came up through working at the front desk or just doing other jobs for the company before they finally got a chance to record. But Bobby Taylor and the Vancouvers did not come up that way. Some of the guys in that band got together in San Francisco. They ended up moving to Vancouver and just being part of the scene up there. Tommy Chong from Cheech and Chong was their guitarist, which is just one of those weird little facts that Cheech and Chong and Motown songs shouldn't connect, but they do. Motown brought them out to Detroit to record. They recorded an album. A couple of singles came out of it, they never really had the success that they were probably hoping for, being signed to Motown. And the group split up and went off to other things, including comedy. The Four Tops, before that, did The Key on the Motown label, the actual Motown label, from 1969. Martha and the Vandellas, before that. Second time I've played them in this episode. That was Wild One you heard by them on that Gordy label from 1964. And then the beginning song, the first song of that set, had nothing to do with Motown, as far as I know. It was on the Herald label. Maurice Williams and the Zodiacs, High Blood Pressure. 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In about 15 minutes, I'm going to hand you over to Road Movie Music with Detroit Dave and George 3PO. It's the eclectic audio road trip that takes you on a virtual journey through time, through space, through sound. 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If you're listening somewhere else, I don't know what's next. I hope it's nice. Coming up now, Jackie Shane on the Sue label from 1963. It's a beat-up copy, but it's the only one I have. You don't just find her records laying around out there. I had to go online to buy all of the ones by Jackie Shane that I have. Here's Any Other Way.

That was Barbara Acklin, Love Makes a Woman, 1968 on Brunswick. Tony Middleton before that, My Hometown, 1962 on Alpha. Johnny Adams did Who's Gonna Love You, 1962 on the Ron record label out of New Orleans. And Jackie Shane started that off with Any Other Way on Sue from 1963. 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Find me on the social media, Instagram, Facebook, at Midnight Hour Sound System. Drop me a line. Let me know you're out there. Let me know you're listening. Got time for two more, maybe one and a half more. First up, you're going to hear Dolly Parton. That's right. Don't Drop Out is the one I'm going to play you on the Monument label out of Nashville from 1966. Then you'll hear at least part of Alvin Cash doing the Ali Shuffle. We'll take us out today. Louisville legend here from the WXOX studios in Louisville. 1967 on the Marvelous. That tune about Muhammad Ali came out. By Alvin Cash. Thanks for listening to that driving beat. Here's Dolly.

0: 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I am George 3PO, and to my side,
1: I am Detroit.